drug people is that you can turn your back on a person, but never turn your back on a drug. Especially when it's waving a razor-sharp hunting knife.

discovered that this rock thing was true. Jerry Lee Lewis was the devil. Jesus was an architect previous to his career as a prophet. All of a sudden, I found myself in love with the world, so there was only one thing that I could do, was ding-a-ding-dang, my dang-along-ling-long.

the earth world, and she's sex crazy. 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

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Although I never had that future, I miss it. I miss having that future. It looked promising and happy and quiet and part of the world around me. And that future never existed. It was never going to exist, because the past I remember didn't exist anymore.

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So here I am. 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Piece by piece, I'm afraid I'd quickly realize that all those pieces don't really amount to much. It just looks that way because you can't help but look at it through your hopes and fears, I'm afraid. I'm afraid I can't do that. I'm afraid there's not much more that can be done. I'm afraid I'm running late. I'm afraid I might be a failure. Nah, best not to say things out loud. They are not supposed to be inflated with the breath of life. Ah, poor little guy. And that right there is proof that not only are you a failure, but you're also pathetic. There's nothing worse than being pathetic. Well, maybe being ugly. Não consigo retirar daqui grandes consequências práticas. Não que estivesse a ver.

0: And if I die tomorrow, my wife and my whole hood know I'm real.
1: On God.
0: Too real.
1: I got the juice.
0: True and real. 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
1: 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I got the juice. I got first dish off the juice.
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My slab look like an exhibit. All the boppers wanna visit. 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Now that's explicit, hella vivid. But my flow magic like a wizard. I'm with Paul. Hell, all we need is a color change and listen. Now,

anybody that's big, D-boy, anybody that's hardcore gangsters, anybody gonna do this to each other when they see each other. And the truth be told, we too blessed and we having too much money in this rap game to be going to war with each other. And the truth be told, don't nobody wanna fight nobody in this rap game.

based on the desire for total mobility and the serious physical pursuit of religious freedom, the auto drove mankind further than the wheel and in remote areas even today is forbidden as a device too suspect for human conveyance. This articulate conception has only brought us all more of the same. Thoughtlessly locked into phase two gridlock, keyed up on its rims, and abandoned on the expressway.

0: Coming in front of a murder or a dead body or something?
1: Correct.
0: In the alley.